and break. 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It's meeting the man of my dreams and then meeting his beautiful wife. And isn't it ironic?

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0: Ed Sheeran, Happier, 12. mesto lestvice, 30, Rudimental, na številki 11.
1: 30.
2: In Jean Ferbežar. I know you moved on to someone new. 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

Okay. 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I heard you moved to Austin, got an apartment and settled down. And every once in a while, I start texting, write a paragraph, but then I delete the message. Think about you like a pastime. 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

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You have shattered all of my dreams. You are my sunshine, my only sunshine. 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

0: just like a song when we were young.
1: Can't touch this. Can't touch this.

it's hard to say that I'd rather stay awake when I'm asleep, because my dreams are bursting at the seams.